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Congratulations to our latest race pool winner. I'll tell you who that was on the way. And we'll say hey to some of our sponsors that make it all possible. Right now, Sammy Kershaw, that third-rate romance.

0: Love that fiddle playing. Yeah, John Party, Friday Night Heartbreaker, 50 minutes, continuous country underway. Here's Jameson Rogers from the PPT Studios. I'm Trey with Sup Girls.
1: Pictures on her phone, and tears in her eyes, waterproof.

99.9 Alan Jackson, right on the money. You just asked Travis Anderson. He just scored $599 when his driver, Joey Logano, won at North Wilkesboro over the weekend. Listen to qualify for $199 as it resets for the Daniels Auto Glass and Tint race pool for the Brickyard 400 at Indianapolis. And that's coming up. We want to say hey to some of our sponsors that make it all possible for the Daniels Auto Glass and Tint race pool. And that would be Superior Retreading, Rolling River Life Hall, South Boston Speedway, and Leon Ingram over there at Campbell Insurance. Thank y'all so much for making it possible for the Daniels Auto Glass and Tint race pool winner to be right on the money. Here's John Morgan. It's called Kid Myself. It's on B99.9.

0: Trench. Fit a little country in your drive. All right. We are rolling through continuous country for you. Talking about like maybe 30 minutes at this point. Here's Joe Nichols. Give me that girl. B99.9.
1: Hang up that red dress. Let down your hair.

99.9 Doug Stone, little jukebox with a country song. Gotta have a jukebox. If you're gonna have one, you gotta have make sure it's got some honky tonk selections in there. I think maybe some bebopping music from the 50s. This is usually kind of common. And maybe something from Michael Jackson in there, and maybe some Genesis. That might be stretching it. I don't know if jukeboxes have soft rock songs or not. I don't know. I ain't seen a jukebox in a long time. Here's Jason Aldean. I guess I'm not hanging out at the right places, huh?

Home was a place to go. Load a truck up, hit the dirt road. Jump the barbed wire, spread the word. Light the bonfire and call the girls. King and the can and the Marlboro man. Jack and Jim were a few good men. Where you learn how to kiss and cuss and fight too. Better watch out for the boys in blue. And all this small town, he said, she said. Ain't it funny how rumors spread? Like I know something y'all don't know. Man, that talk is getting old. You better mind your business, man. Watch your mouth. Before I have to knock that loud mouth out. I'm tired.

0: B99. Ella Langley and Be Her. Chris Stapleton riding in on that white horse before that. Trey Davison here with you. Get a load of this. China now has banded AI boyfriend and girlfriends. The rules took effect on July the 15th. China enacted the ban because they say they do not want AI love apps to induce emotional dependence or harm on real-life relationships. The internet reacted by saying, this is one quote, "This is like being told the date of my lover's death while leaving me completely powerless." I guess that's what one lover said. Somebody else said, "I can't imagine life without him because I already have grown used to being able to pull out my phone and chat with him, telling him absolutely any tiny little thing, and he understands." It sounds like to me that AI is having better luck with relationships than I am. They got to put a stop to this. I don't know. I don't even know where I would even find an AI friend. I still can't get over those robot dogs.
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1: Denny Hamlin and Joey Logano's relationship is a complicated one, but after the checkered flag at North Wilkesboro, Hamlin walked over to race winner Joey Logano and congratulated him. "I covered Hamlin during the race, and he had nothing but respect for the speed that the 22 car had." Here's my conversation with Denny after the race. He ran over and congratulated

0: congratulated Joey Logano. What'd you have to say to him about that run he had?
1: Just it was wildly impressive. I thought, you know, we got our car pretty good enough to keep him honest there, but man, just every time I get close, I'd heat the tires up and he'd pull back away. And, you know, so I don't know how much extra he had in the tank. I wouldn't think much, you know, he wouldn't want to let us get that close, but just a really impressive run by him and his team. And, you know, that it was a great day for us, but still, yeah, you got to tip your hat when someone beats
0: him. You certainly were closing in on him. How challenging was it to maneuver lap traffic while also battling for lead?
1: Yeah, I mean, there was cars all over the racetrack. With a track this small and that many cars left on the racetrack, you know, really with no incidences, you know, while lap traffic is part of it. And that was what I thought was, you know, Joey's strength was really getting through the lap traffic really, really well. And it seemed like I could close an open track, he'd pull away in traffic. So he was able to be a little bit more aggressive with his car. And just a little bit better than me.
0: The win propelled Joey Logano into the 15th spot in the chase. Joey is fighting for one of the last places in the postseason. For PRN's Garage Pass, this is Andrew Curlin.
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listening. Carry on. Trey Davison into the 9 o'clock hour we go. We've got 50 minutes of continuous country to carry on with. Some Jordan Davis on the way, some Hal Ketchum, and we'll do something from Luke Bryan. Right else. Allison Krause at Union Station, B99.9.

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Right now, it's Jake Owen, Made for You. 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

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That one right there, Hal Ketchum, Hearts Are Gonna Roll. 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Just the best variety. 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How about this one from Riley Green? It's called Think As You Drunk. 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

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A few minutes of encouragement for your day. Here's Luke Bryan. 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

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Ella Langley and Morgan Wallen. I can't love you anymore. 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

B99.9. Blake Shelton. What do you think of that? His latest, it's called Letty Man Anyway. Blake Shelton said his new single, that one right there, completely blew him away the first time that he heard it. He said it's an emotional song.

that tackles grief and faith. Shelton admits, though, the song is something that he's never covered before. He's already performing it live. He says that when he sings it, he says even the toughest guys in the crowd often end up in tears. And that's a sign that he knows the song is something special. Hopefully we'll hear more from that coming up. We are going into the B99 9, 10 o'clock hour. Here's Mark Chestnut. Your love is up.

and Chris Young until the last one dies. Southern Virginia's country station Ashtray here in the PVT studios, holding things together just for you. Want to say hey to Jax Turner and also some

0: Tiniffy, is it cold in here? Or is it just you? Because it certainly ain't me. That's the part of the song that we missed when it was fading out. That's what he said at the end. He said, it certainly ain't me. Must be you. Shania Twain says that she travels with some unusual touring partners. Her horses. Yeah, that's right. Even on tour, Shania Twain opened up for Harry Styles in London, revealed that she rides her horses in Hyde Park every morning, calling it her escape. She said that she's staying grounded while promoting her new album, Little Mrs. Twain, by riding the horses. She doesn't say how long she's been touring with her horses, only that she brings them with her now, and that included her recent stop in London. Let's get to a horseback song. Here's Cody Johnson. His latest, it's called Horseback, B99.9.
1: He's a ranch hand in a pinch, man. Hotter than the red on the cattle brand. Cause she's a gold digger with a quick trigger. A cast iron skillet swinging.

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Sunshine, Patty Loveless with that jealous bone. Well, nobody can say Batman is not amongst us and watching over us. There's an England boy named Lucas who's being hailed as a hero for saving a man from drowning. The man and his two dogs were on a sandbank as the sea rose. He started waving his arms and yelling for help. Well, Lucas was dressed in a Batman costume on his way from home.

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And he jumped to help the man out in the Batman costume. That's cool. Here's Zach Brown.

B99.9, Luke Holmes, B by you. Trey Davison here with you. I was just looking over some of these birthdays. It's not Wednesday yet, but we're close. I was just kind of going over some of these list of birthdays. Now, I didn't see anybody on here that was country, except I did see David Spade's turning 62. Don Henley. I'm a big Don Henley fan. He's turning 79. George Clinton, 85. Alex Trebek would have been 86 tomorrow. That's the birthdays for tomorrow. I have to back up the list and try to find stuff from today.

Yesterday's today. All right, here we go. Monday. Birthdays. All right, here we go for today. No, I don't see anybody. I don't see anybody in country music having a birthday today. Actually, there's nobody on here that I even recognize. Cat Stevens is turning 78. I don't know who he is. Oh, well. Let me get you some good music coming up. How about some Morgan Wallen? I'm next. B99.9.

Southern Virginia's country station, Trey here in the PVT studios. Just past 11 o'clock, coming up for you, I got some Kim Moore, some Bailey Zimmerman, and some Randy Houser. No, I will not take any Chick-fil-A sauce with that. Bricks and Dunn, he's got you, B99.9.

99.9 John Party, his latest, it's called Boots Off. Kim Moore says country radio has become so corporate across the country that he is expressing his dissatisfaction with the same old playlist. He says it's leaving real music lovers without any freedom. He believes this is why it isn't working anymore. Moore says he stayed true to himself, releasing songs like The Crown and making music that actually means something instead of chasing trends.

99.9 Pam Tillis. I think she's onto something there with those southern summer nights. But maybe it was you. Maybe it was me. But it sure felt so right. Southern summer nights feel like warm air wrapped around you. Fresh cut grass in the air. Maybe the cicadas buzzing in the trees. Lightning bugs. Porch lights glowing. The smell of, well, the honeysuckles drifting through the dark. Crickets off in the distance. Just southern summer nights. Best feeling. Can't beat it. It's slow, it's easy, it's full of that laid-back magic that you can only get in the South. Here's Bailey Zimmerman, Chevy Silverado, B99.9.

best of today. Shenandoah with Two Dozen Roses back to 1989. We are playing it for you. Hanging around 11:30. Trey with you till midnight. Plenty of country to fit into the next 30 minutes. Here's Randy Houser running out of moonlight. B99.9. Don't you

99.9, Colin Ray and End This Life. Carrie Underwood surprised fans at Nashville's 12th South Farmers Market, showing up at the High Note pop-up to celebrate her new wellness brand. She handed out samples of her everyday energy drink mix, took some photos, and talked with fans. It was a complete surprise. No one knew this was going to happen. High Note focuses on simple, practical health routines that she branded her Fit 52 app under the High Note name as part of the launch. Here is Carrie Underwood before

Chris Redd and Jordan Davis. Ain't a bad life. Little duet before that. Damn, we got two Carrie Underwood songs. Did you see that? Two Carrie Underwood songs. See, Before He Cheats, then we went into Brad Paisley with Carrie Underwood helping him out with Remind Me. Love it when stuff like that happens. It's all about the categories. It's all about the scientific research. It's all scientific here behind the scenes. But we do like the power to surprise. I'm Trey Davis, and I hope you had a good night tonight with me. I did with you, and I'll see you back here tomorrow at 7 o'clock, B99.9 Nights.

night when she goes to bed. She hits her knees and bows her head.

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Lord have mercy on the boy from down in the boondocks. Well, that's a different song. Sorry. B99.9, best of the legends, best of today. Morning, it's 19 after 6. Craig here at the PPT studios. We are minutes away from local and state news with Lisa Rodman. We'll have that for you at 6:30. Plus, we'll get the latest forecast. Just a couple. This is Trace Adkins, and you're going to miss this. B99.9.

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1: With news on B99.9, I'm Lisa Rotman. Federal job cuts are the main reason Virginia is the only state losing jobs this year. State payrolls dropped by nearly 44,000 since last June, led by 19,000 lost federal positions. The professional and business services sector lost another 20,500 jobs. Meanwhile, Virginia's unemployment rate edged down to 3.7% in June, as fewer people looked for work. Protesters are telling state regulators to

0: picked up a proposed merger between Dominion Energy and NextEra Energy. Florida-based NextEra is trying to acquire Dominion in a $67 billion deal that would be the largest utility merger in U.S. history. Protesters rallied at the state capitol, saying the two companies are putting profits ahead of customers. The state has about 180 days to complete its evaluation before deciding on that merger. A music festival in Southwest Virginia is in a bind after losing a headlining act. Floyd Fest officials say the Tedeschi Trucks Band will no longer perform on Friday. Organizers say they're actively looking for a replacement act, noting that some patrons only purchase tickets for Friday night's activities. The event kicks off today and runs through Sunday. With news on B99.9, I'm Lisa Ruttman.
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2: Here's your forecast for Rocky Mount, Martinsville, and Smith Mountain Lake. Showers likely today with a chance of thunderstorms. The rain could be heavy at times. Highs in the lower 80s. Chance of showers and thunderstorms tonight with lows in the upper 60s. Mostly cloudy tomorrow morning, then becoming partly sunny by the afternoon. We'll see highs in the mid-70s. Becoming mostly cloudy tomorrow night with lows in the lower 60s. Then for Friday, mostly cloudy. A chance of scattered showers with highs in the mid-70s. Mostly cloudy for Friday night, a chance of showers and lows in the mid-60s. I'm Johnny Cottle on Southern Virginia's Country Station,

That is Nate Smith. It's called World on Fire here with Southern Virginia's country station, B99.9, morning. It's 6:38. We got about 22 minutes in front of 7 o'clock. Stick around because ahead, an opportunity for you to qualify for some free cash. Yeah. Got that Daniels Auto Glass and Tent race pull back this week on B99.9. The jackpot is reset at $199 as we get ready for some racing this weekend from the Brickyard. So you're listening for the touch tones. When you hear those, be caller number 9, and we'll get you qualified for $199. 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All right? 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That show coming up, by the way, August 1st, Wynn Vineyards at Smith Mountain Lake.

That's Parker McCollum. What Kind of Man? Southern Virginia's country station. B99.9 Morning. It's Craig here at the PPT Studios at 646. And we're going to run through some things that you need to know. Just because we can. And because we haven't already today. So let's take a look at what's happening in the world about us on this 22nd day of July, 2026. I saw this pop up. It was late yesterday. Actress Kaylee Hoddle. Hopefully I'm pronouncing her name correctly.

0: stuff. And then I was like, oh, so that was sad news. This is an interesting story here. The headline, AI company owes authors $1.5 billion. That's a lot of money. A federal judge has approved a $1.5 billion copyright settlement in which artificial intelligence company Anthropic, maybe, will pay about $3,000 per book after using pirated copies of works to train its Claude chatbot. District judge said in the ruling that the class action settlement provides relief to the affected authors and publishers. About 91% of the more than 428,000 books covered by the ruling have been claimed by authors or publishers who are now due payment. Wow. This settlement was the largest known copyright recovery in history and is the first major settlement in dozens of AI copyright lawsuits. Mm, that's a nice chunk of change right there. Let's see. What else is shaken in the world about us? This is interesting as well. This is taking place in France. France passes social media ban for kids under 15. Yet they're banning children under 15 from using social media. They're the first country in the European Union to pass a blanket ban on the platforms as concerns grow worldwide over harmful effects of digital consent on kids. The bill also bans the use of mobile phones in high schools. Bans will be enforced by the time kids return to school in September. This is France, mind you. Not to panic any kids that happen to be listening. Like, I can't take my phone to school. This is in France. But we'll see if it pops up anywhere else. All right, frou-frou news. Deadline Hollywood reports another Deadpool movie is in early development. Ryan Reynolds confirmed to return. No writer or director attached yet. I'd have to say I have enjoyed the Deadpool movies. I have. So another one would be interesting. Nerdist reports RoboCop getting his own live-action TV show on Prime Video. Wow. I remember when the first RoboCop came out, Peter Weller, back in the day. I guess it was the 80s. No word on who's going to play RoboCop. And I'm sure he's way too old at this point. Amazon ordered 8 episodes. So that will be that'll be interesting as well. Deadline Hollywood reports a Top Gun attraction headed to the Vegas Strip. It's in planning stages anyway. Visitors will find dining and shopping options as part of the immersive experience. The attraction will be called, man, such ingenuity in these names, Top Gun Vegas. So there's that. And finally, because I guess it was it last week or the week before, there was so much about Prince Harry going back to London and meeting with the king and things like that. A new YouGov poll reveals that his wife, Meghan Markle, her favorability has dropped to 27%. Man, she's right up there with politicians in America as far as approval rating, isn't she? Favorability. It's 6:50. There you go. Things you need to know this morning. It is a hump day peak of the week Wednesday. Stick around. Another ABC News update for you. Top of the hour at 7. And then about 7:15-ish, we'll have your impossible questions. So stand by for that. Here with the station playing the best of the legends and the best of today. You're waking up with B99.9.
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0: All right, folks, here we go. 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Saturday is 90s Nick Night with a Squishmallow giveaway. 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

0: says Iran may want to talk, but hasn't kept its promises.
1: Iran has been reaching out to the United States, both directly and indirectly, to engage in talks about settling the differences with regards to what's happening in that part of the world. Unfortunately, so far, even though we have reached agreements, they have not kept their commitments.
0: Secretary Rubio speaking at a meeting of Southeast Asian allies, Iran retaliating by firing missiles and drones at Jordan. The death toll from the Ebola outbreak in Congo now just one shy of 1,000 people. Tropical Storm Bertha still on track for landfall in Louisiana later today or early tomorrow, and people from Tennessee to upstate New York are cleaning up after strong storms overnight. OpenAI, now in some of its AI models, got out and started hacking all on their own. The artificial intelligence models apparently broke out of what was supposed to be a controlled testing environment. This is ABC News.
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4: Here's your forecast for Rocky Mount, Martinsville, and Smith Mountain Lake. Showers likely today with a chance of thunderstorms. The rain could be heavy at times. Highs in the lower 80s. Chance of showers and thunderstorms tonight with lows in the upper 60s. Mostly cloudy tomorrow morning, then becoming partly sunny by the afternoon. We'll see highs in the mid-70s, becoming mostly cloudy tomorrow night with lows in the lower 60s. Then for Friday, mostly cloudy, a chance of scattered showers with highs in the mid-70s. Mostly cloudy for Friday night, a chance of showers and lows in the mid-60s. I'm Johnny Cottle on Southern Virginia's Country Station.
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2: ABC News, I'm Sherry Preston. In the midst of the 11th straight night of attacks by U.S. forces on Iranian targets, Secretary of State Marco Rubio

Man, that's the first time I've heard that song. Damn, Blake. Let Him In Anyway. That's a good one. 7 minutes after 7 o'clock, Craig here at the PPT Studios, and a good morning to you. Stick around. We are minutes away from your impossible question. Here's some Jody Messina. Stand By Me. B99.9.

That's John Party's heartache medication here on Southern Virginia's Country Station, B99.9. Morning, it's Craig. It's about 14 minutes after 7 o'clock, and you know what it's time for. Yes, you do. You've been waiting all morning for it. It's time, of course, for your impossible question. The impossible question this morning. I'm sorry, I just glanced at the question, and I find it humorous. The question this morning, powered by McKinney Heating and Air here on B99.9. So, I'll ask the question. If you think you know the answer, I'd like you to call me this morning, 276-629-9999. Let me know what you think it is. If you are right, you're going to be in the running for the swag, which includes that B99.9 Legacy hat. Got a koozie in there, some pens, some other cool stuff. So that's what you got a chance to win. If you can correctly answer this question. So, this is going to be hard for me to give a hint to. But we'll roll with it and see where we go. 66% of men make their partner mad because they don't pick this up. What is it? If you think you know the answer, 276-629-9999. 888-517-B99.9. All right? 66% of men make their partner mad because they don't pick this up. What is it? 276-629-9999. 888-517-B99.9. You can call or text.

0: 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It's your impossible question powered by McKinney Heating and Air. 66%, that's two-thirds. Two-thirds of men make their partner mad because they don't pick this up. What is it? That's your impossible question. Good luck.
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0: Florida Georgia Line and Luke Bryan. This is How We Roll, Southern Virginia's country station. B99.9 morning is 22 after 7 o'clock. It's Craig Richards and your impossible question. So the question today is always powered by McKinney Heating and Air. And your question today has to do with things that make your significant other mad. 66% of men make their partner mad because they don't pick this up. What is it? If you think you know, give me a holler. 276-629-9999. Call or text. Or you can call 888-517-B999. What do you think it is this morning? I don't think that's it. Oh, merciful heavens. What do you think it is this morning?
1: Is it their clothes?
0: Their clothes. That's a great guess, but no, not their clothes. Try me again. Morning, B99.9.
1: Is it where they leave their clothes in the floor?
0: Popular guess, but no, not the clothes. But a great guess. Try me again. So okay. It's not the clothes. It's not dirty clothes. Let's check the text line. Melissa, clothes on the bathroom floor. No, it's a great guess, but not what we're looking for. From the 540, shoes. Nope, not shoot. Trash. Another guess. No, not trash. Dirty underwear. Victoria texted that with it. No, it's not the dirty drawers. But that's a great guess. Susan from the 276, towels. Towels. That's another great guess, but no, not the towels this morning. What do you think it is? 276-629-9999. You can call or text. 66% of men, that's two-thirds of men, make their partner mad because they don't pick this up. What is it? That's your impossible question today, powered by McKinney Heating and Air. Let's see. Robin from the 276. No, that ain't it. looky here. Teresa from the 540. The answer, toenail clippings. 66% of men make their partner mad because they don't pick up their toenail clippings. So there we go. There's your correct answer for the impossible question this morning. Teresa Poindexter, 540 this morning, toenail clippings. That is correct. So, Teresa, you're in the running for the swag this week, which includes that B99.9 Legacy hat and some other cool stuff. So, yes, toenail clippings. I mean, in our defense, when you snap those things, they fly a lot of the time. They don't just, fall harmlessly right there in your hand. I mean, sometimes they shoot across the room. And then you got to do, do the Sherlock Holmes and spy around the floor and see where that landed. So I mean, I can understand why it make folks upset and aggravated. But sometimes it's outside of our control, ladies. It just snip, bing, bing. Sometimes they make that noise, snap. Psh, you just hear it shoot across the room. We'll have a brand new impossible question for you tomorrow morning here on Southern Virginia's country station, B99. I have a story I could share about my granddad and toenails, but I'm not going to. I mean, there may be

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1: With news on B99.9, I'm Lisa Rotman. Protesters are telling state regulators to stop a proposed merger between Dominion Energy and NextEra Energy. Florida-based NextEra is trying to acquire Dominion in a $67 billion deal that would be the largest utility merger in U.S. history. Protesters rallied at the state capitol, saying the two companies are putting profits ahead of customers. The state has about 180 days to complete its evaluation before deciding on that merger. A music festival in Southwest Virginia is in a bind after losing a headlining act. Floyd Fest officials say the Tedeschi Trucks Band will no longer perform on Friday. Organizers say they're actively looking for a replacement act, noting that some patrons only purchase tickets for Friday night's activities. The event kicks off today and runs through Sunday. Federal job cuts are the main reason Virginia is the only state losing jobs this year. State payrolls dropped by nearly 44,000 since last June, led by 19,000 lost federal positions. The professional and business services sector lost another 20,500 jobs. Meanwhile, Virginia's unemployment rate edged down to 3.7% in June, as fewer people looked for work. With news on B99.9, I'm Lisa Rotman.
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3: Here's your forecast for Rocky Mount, Martinsville, and Smith Mountain Lake. Showers likely today with a chance of thunderstorms. The rain could be heavy at times. Highs in the lower 80s. Chance of showers and thunderstorms tonight with lows in the upper 60s. Mostly cloudy tomorrow morning, then becoming partly sunny by the afternoon. We'll see highs in the mid-70s, becoming mostly cloudy tomorrow night with lows in the lower 60s. Then for Friday, mostly cloudy, a chance of scattered showers with highs in the mid-70s. Mostly cloudy for Friday night, a chance of showers and lows in the mid-60s. I'm Johnny Cottle on Southern Virginia's Country Station,

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Good luck to you. Racing it. The Brickyard. Brickyard 400 for you on Sunday here at B99.9. Looking forward to that. Here's Alan Jackson while you're dialing. I'd love you all over again. Southern Virginia's Country Station.

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2: All right, well, good luck to you, Lois. 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You betcha. We'll have it for you here on Southern Virginia's Country Station, B99.9. Just listen for the touchstones. We'll do it again next hour. I promise. Morning to you. It's Craig Richards. Here's PBT Studios with some Keith Urban. Straight Line, Southern Virginia's Country Station, B99.9.

That's Keith Urban's Straight Line, Southern Virginia's country station, B99.9, morning at 7:46. We got 14 minutes now in front of the hour of 8 o'clock, and it's time for your sports report. Sports this morning, powered by Cunningham Tire. We keep you rolling. So first, let's hit your headlines. Good news for your fantasy football team. Patrick Mahomes has been cleared. It was, he tore his ACL last season, week 15, had surgery December 15th. So it was not a given that he was going to be ready to roll, but he has been cleared, fully cleared. So he's ready to roll. And we're already talking about fantasy football. Goodness gracious. Let's see, what else is going on? I'd mentioned, I guess, yesterday, Ryan Clark had been laid off from ESPN. And the deal with him, because they'd laid off several people, but the deal with Ryan Clark was it was during his appearance on a show, NFL Live. He learned during his appearance on the show, and then he left in the middle of the show. But anyway, he's finally released a statement.

0: ATV accidents, serious injuries. Bulldogs coach Kirby Smart said he will be indefinitely sidelined by the injuries. He's apparently receiving treatment at Shepherd Center Atlanta, which is a medical facility specializing in treatment and rehab for spinal cord and brain injuries. So that does sound quite serious, but wanted to mention that this morning as well. What else is going on in the world about us? Let's roll with you. Scoreboard, Major League Baseball. Let's see. Dodgers over the Phillies 2-1. Guardians, doggone it, I said the name again. All right, Cleveland, we'll go back. Rewind. Cleveland beat the Twins 5-2. Rays over the Jays 12-2. Padres 8-3 over the Braves. Mets 4, Brewers nada. Royals slipped by the Giants 3-2. Rangers shut out the White Sox 10-0. Cubs topped the Tigers 11-2. Astros 5, Marlins 3. Rockies over the Nationals 8-7. Angels beat the Cardinals 5-1. Diamondbacks over the Athletics in 10 innings 6-5. Reds beat the Mariners 4-2. And Pirates Yankees postponed. That makeup date for that one is today. And Orioles Red Sox, that was postponed as well. And that will be made up today. So racing. We got racing for you this weekend. We've got Oak Level Raceway. Hoping to be in action on Friday. Ridge Runner Late Models coming up. That should be a good one. Six classes of racing. Should be a good night kicking up the dirt at Oak Level Raceway. We'll have more info on that as we get closer to Friday. And then, of course, we do have as well the Cup Series in action this weekend. We've got the Brickyard 400 here on B99.9. Sunday at 1 o'clock from Indianapolis. That's a hard word to say. That's a lot of syllables. Indianapolis Motor Speedway. That sounds better. Brickyard 400. We'll have that race for you Sunday at 1 o'clock here on Southern Virginia's Country Station, B99.9. So there you go. You're up to date with sports. Sports this morning powered by Cunningham Tire. We keep you rolling.
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1: ABC News, I'm Sherry Preston. The U.S. and Iran keeping up their back-and-forth attacks. The American military hitting Iranian targets for an 11th straight night, shipping through the Strait of Hormuz, slowing down again. And now, ABC News Chief Global Affairs anchor Martha Raddatz says...
2: New concerns emerging in the critical Red Sea. Two oil tankers turning around after Iran-backed Houthi rebels threatened shipping traffic there. All of this spiking oil and gas prices.
1: President Trump this morning will attend the dignified transfer of remains of troops killed in the Middle East. The Northeast cleaning up after strong storms raced through the area, leading to thousands of flight delays. At least four lawsuits have now been filed against Taco Bell after lettuce at its restaurants was linked to the outbreak of a parasitic bug that's made thousands of people sick. Congressman Andy Biggs, a strong ally of President Trump, winning the Republican nomination in the Arizona governor's race. This is ABC News.
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5: Here's your forecast for Rocky Mount, Martinsville, and Smith Mountain Lake. Showers likely today with a chance of thunderstorms. The rain could be heavy at times. Highs in the lower 80s. Chance of showers and thunderstorms tonight with lows in the upper 60s. Mostly cloudy tomorrow morning, then becoming partly sunny by the afternoon. We'll see highs in the mid-70s, becoming mostly cloudy tomorrow night with lows in the lower 60s. Then for Friday, mostly cloudy, a chance of scattered showers with highs in the mid-70s. Mostly cloudy for Friday night, a chance of showers and lows in the mid-60s. I'm Johnny Cottle on Southern Virginia's Country Station.

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2: Hi, good morning.
0: How are you?
2: Good, how are you?
0: I'm so far so good. What's your name?
2: Ashley Hartman.
0: Ashley, where are you calling from?
2: Oh, I'm the one calling from the beach.
0: Is it cloudy where you are?
2: It is cloudy.
0: Okay. Well, I don't feel so bad now. If you got clouds too, it's okay. Let's get you qualified for some cash. Racing this weekend at the Brickyard. Got the Brickyard 400. You ready to spin that wheel, Ashley?
2: Give her a whirl.
0: Whirling she is. Round and round she goes. Ashley, you have just qualified. In position. Number. Got you number 26.
2: Okay. We're in there.
0: There you go. You're in there. You got a chance to win. Whoever starts 26th, that driver wins the race. You win the cash, $199. Good luck.
2: Thank you. Sounds good to me.
0: You are quite welcome. Appreciate you waking up with us this morning. It is 13 minutes after 8 o'clock. Another chance to qualify for some free cash upcoming here at Southern Virginia's Country Station, B99.9. It's Craig here with you at the PPT Studios. We got Gabby Barrett, some Alabama on the way. Another check on that local and state news. We'll do that at 8:30 this morning. And we do have tickets to give away to go see Aaron Tippin. Now, Aaron Tippin is coming. Aaron Tippin is coming to Wynn Vineyards, Smith Mountain Lake. That show is coming up on Saturday, August 1st, and we've got your tickets. 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
1: With news on B99.9, I'm Lisa Rotman. Federal job cuts are the main reason Virginia is the only state losing jobs this year. State payrolls dropped by nearly 44,000 since last June, led by 19,000 lost federal positions. The professional and business services sector lost another 20,500 jobs. Meanwhile, Virginia's unemployment rate edged down to 3.7% in June as fewer people looked for work. Protesters are telling state regulators to stop a proposed merger between Dominion Energy and NextEra Energy. Florida-based NextEra is trying to acquire Dominion in a $67 billion deal that would be the largest utility merger in U.S. history. Protesters rallied at the state capitol, saying the two companies are putting profits ahead of customers. The state has about 180 days to complete its evaluation before deciding on that merger. A music festival in Southwest Virginia is in a bind after losing a headlining act. Floyd Fest officials say the Tedeschi Trucks Band will no longer perform on Friday. Organizers say they're actively looking for a replacement act, noting that some patrons only purchase tickets for Friday night's activities. The event kicks off today and runs through Sunday. With news on B99.9, I'm Lisa Rutman.
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3: Here's your forecast for Rocky Mount, Martinsville, and Smith Mountain Lake. Showers likely today with a chance of thunderstorms. The rain could be heavy at times. Highs in the lower 80s. Chance of showers and thunderstorms tonight with lows in the upper 60s. Mostly cloudy tomorrow morning, then becoming partly sunny by the afternoon. We'll see highs in the mid-70s. Becoming mostly cloudy tomorrow night with lows in the lower 60s. Then for Friday,

0: mostly cloudy, a chance of scattered showers with highs in the mid-70s. Mostly cloudy for Friday night, a chance of showers and lows in the mid-60s. I'm Johnny Cottle on Southern Virginia's Country Station.
1: Thank you, Johnny. It's 8:33, 27 minutes away from 9 o'clock. Right now, we are checking in, my friends and neighbors, with some cloudy skies at 72 Rocky Mount, 76 Martinsville, 74 here with the station playing the best of the legends, the best of today.

0: All right, folks, if you'd like to win some tickets to go see Aaron Tippin, he's got a show coming up, Wind Vineyard, Smith Mountain Lake. That show is coming up on August 1st. 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That should be a great show Saturday, August 1st. Caller 9 right now, 276-629-9999. Good luck.
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0: That's Miranda Lambert and the house that built me, Southern Virginia's Country Station, B99.9. Good morning, it's Craig here at the PVT Studios, and where's my, there it is. Man, I had to look, I got too many buttons in front of me, and I have to look through them and find the right one to push. So we can give away some concert tickets. Morning, B99.9.
1: Good morning.
0: How are you?
1: I'm all right. How are you?
0: I guess I'm all right, too. You tired of the raindrops?
1: No, I like the rain.
0: What's your name?
1: Robin.
0: Robin, where are you calling from?
1: I'm calling from Bassett.
0: All right, Robin, you're calling number 9. You want to go see Aaron Tippin?
1: Sure.
0: Well, cool, because I got a pair of tickets for you.
1: Okay, good.
0: More chances to score tickets are coming up here on B99. We're giving tickets away all week for that show at Wynn Vineyard, Smith Mountain Lake. 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So you take care of that. And I'm going to play some Aaron Tippin. I hadn't heard this one in forever, so I'm going to play it. Whole lot of love on the line on B99.9.

station B99.9 as we kick off 50 minutes of continuous country. Coming up, we got Tucker Whitmore, music from Rascal Flatts. We got some Cody Johnson in a couple of minutes. Morning. Here's Mark Chestnut.

He's a ranch hand in a pinch, man. Hotter than the red on the cattle brand. 'Cause she's a gold digger with a quick trigger. A cast iron skillet swing.

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Daniel's Auto Glass and Tent Race Pool.

That's Corey Kent's Rocky Mountain Low, Southern Virginia's country station, B99.9. Just a reminder, folks, the Fill the Bus event is coming up this weekend, Rocky Mount at the Walmart. It kicks off Friday and then continues Saturday and Sunday. So Friday, 10 a.m. until 3 p.m., Saturday, 10 until 3, and then Sunday, 1 until 5. Those

the hours for the Fill the Bus campaign. So this is just, of course, to help collect some school supplies, some donations to help the kids in Franklin County get a good start on the school year. Hard to believe, but it's almost time for back to school. I know some kids just heard that and put their hands over their ears. Here's Scotty McCreary. Well,

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0: 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Powered this hour by Sobo, South Boston Speedway. We're going to be racing again coming up August 1st. That's not going to be this weekend. That's going to be the weekend after. Next bout of racing there at Sobo. That's just fun to say. See if we can get somebody qualified for some free cash. Daniel's Auto Glass and Tent Race Pool. 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
0: How are you?

0: Speedway. You got the Brickyard 400 this weekend, and you have just qualified, and you have qualified in position number, didn't do too bad, gets you number 28.
1: That's okay. I'll take it. You can't win if you're not in her.
0: That's absolutely right, and you never know what's going to happen at Indianapolis. So whoever starts 28th, they win the race, then you win the cash, $199. Good luck, Margie.
1: Thank you.
0: Thank you. We appreciate you waking up with us this morning. All right, it's 9:49, 11 shy of 10. That's going to do it for me, Craig. I got to get on out of here. I believe Robin is up for you next. Y'all have a peach of a hump day, peak of the week Wednesday. And we'll holler at you again tomorrow morning right here, bright and early. It's 6-ish or so, give or take. Got some Keith Urban and some Clint Black coming up next.
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B99.9, good morning from Southern Virginia's country station. It's Robin James joining you from the PVT studios. A record setter right there, Ella Langley, with, oh my goodness. Well, he absolutely is a record setter. Willie Nelson, I was talking about this yesterday. Willie is the oldest country artist to have a number one. He reached the top at the age of 70 with this song right here, Beer for My Horses.

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Aaron Tippin coming to Wynn Vineyards at Smith Mountain Lake August the 1st. Two ways to win tickets. 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

0: Love it. It's Robin, and according to experts, they say that one of the happiest daily habits isn't expensive vacations or big purchases. It's having something to look forward to. When you stop and think about it, that makes sense. It can be as simple as maybe meeting someone for lunch, watching your favorite TV show, or going to a movie, planning a weekend. It's just something to look forward to. And that's, according to experts, the happiest daily habit. I know for me, I am looking forward to being out to my first live broadcast in over a year coming up this Friday with Phil the Bus. And I'm going to talk more about that on the way. And I hope you've got something to look forward to waiting around the corner, too.
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0: The Salem Ridge Yaks have a homestand going on this week at Carilion Clinic Field. It is fun for the entire family, and they've got some really cool things coming up. One of them that has my curiosity piqued, and I'm probably going to have to go to this one. Thursday is Murder Mystery Night. Doesn't sound interesting. On Friday, it's Christmas in July. Who doesn't want to think cool thoughts on a hot day? And Saturday is 90s Nick Night. You try and say that three times fast. Join me with the herd as we enjoy a little bit of baseball history, mountain style, the Salem Ridge Yaks and their homestand going on this week. 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

We play the best of the legends with the best of today at B99.9. It's Robin. Just DJ'd a wedding over the weekend, so this is kind of top of mind for me. But I read that Alan Jackson's Remember When has become one of the most requested wedding songs and anniversary songs in country music history. Alan said he simply wrote it as a love letter to Denise after nearly 25 years of marriage. It's something special.

Kenny Chesney on B99.9. I'm Robin James, and having been on the road for the last two weekends, it's summer, you know, gotta go. So a couple of road trips the last two weekends, it's made me very aware of how other people drive. I'm not kidding, there's a little craziness out there. I know. So I've got a Robin poll over on the B99.9 Facebook page. What is one bit of advice you would give another driver? Top of my list is, please use your turn signal. By and join in on my Robin poll over on Facebook at B99.9. What's that advice you'd give another driver?

0: B99.9, I have to tell you, it is hard to follow a line a little too drunk, as Dustin Lynch sings at the end of that song. It's called Easy to Love on Southern Virginia's Country Station. I'm Robin, and I was talking a few minutes ago, but having something to look forward to, and I very much do. I'm looking forward to my first on-location broadcast in over a year. It's going to be fun and good to be out and about, and I hope you'll come by and see me. It's for Fill the Bus. Joining my friends, the Rocky Mount Police Department, United Way, we'll be at Walmart in Rocky Mount. It'll be good to see everybody, and I want to invite you to come by and say hello. 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There are students in our community that, as they head back to school, don't have the stuff they need, and so we want to help out with that. 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Fill the Bus will be going on all weekend at Walmart and Rocky Mount, Friday, Saturday, and Sunday. I'll be out there. Again, it's my first live broadcast on location, I should say, not live. It's my first on location broadcast in over a year, and I'm really looking forward to being out in the community and seeing you. So come by and see me. I'll start at 10 o'clock at the Rocky Mount Walmart. Fill the Bus, and thank you. B99.9 cares.
1: Hey, Dad, I'm back. 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

the best of the legends with the best of today on B99.9. Coming up before 12 noon today, I'm Robin James from the PBT studio. I'll have today's Southern Comfort, and it's about something we all need to remember from time to time, and that is that even the smallest act of kindness on our part can change somebody's day. So that's on the way later this hour.

B99.9, if you're headed to Music City tomorrow, Lainey Wilson is going to be playing at the Grand Ole Opry. Just the CMA Entertainer of the Year, that's all.

0: better country, more of it. A lot of talk about back to school because it's just weeks away. And the community back to school experience is happening on Saturday at Rotary Field in Stewart. And that is free for families. It'll feature activities, resources to help students get ready for the new school year. And just a wonderful event, Neighbors Helping Neighbors. That is at the Rotary Field in Stewart. And it's Saturday, 11 until 3. B99.9 cares.
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1: The best of the legends, the best of today. Just a few minutes, I've got the Southern Comfort, and today I want you to stop and think about a moment in time when somebody just really made your day. 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

B99.9, Blake Shelton says it's one of the most powerful songs he has ever had the chance to record. His friend Hardy is the co-writer, and Blake says, I've never heard a song like that before. It's called Let Him In Anyway. New music from Blake Shelton on B99.9.

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Thank you. B99.9. I'm Robin James with a word of positivity, something meant to encourage your day. We call it the Southern Comfort. Have you ever stopped to think about how many lives you'll touch today? Maybe it's the cashier at the grocery store, or a coworker, your family, or a friend who just needed someone to smile at them. Most of the time, we never realize the impact we're having. There's a beautiful poem that says, "My life shall touch a dozen lives before this day is done. Leave countless marks for good or ill ere sets the evening sun. This is the wish I always wish, the prayer I always pray. Lord, may my life help other lives it touches by the way." What a wonderful prayer to begin the day with. We may never know whose burden is a little lighter because we offered kindness, whose hope was restored because we listened, or whose heart found courage because we simply cared. So today, let's choose words that heal, encouragement that lifts, and love that reflects God's heart.

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0: Hi. Time to grab some lunch, get a sweet tea, cup of coffee, and join me as we get a little nostalgic. I pull the music from the B99.9 Music Vault. It's just the best of. Thanks for joining me.

B99 Oak Ridge Boys in the Country Cafe, No Matter How High, song co-written by Evan Stevens, and I just like to be able to say his name. He did a lot of songwriting with Eddie Rabbit, and the song was also written by Joey Scarberry. Now, if you're a longtime music fan, that name rings familiar because Joey Scarberry had a

99.9, and that was Terry Clark's very first number one song. It's 1995. It's always reminded me of the Statlers' Flowers on the Logs. Kind of similar in theme. Got better things to do. Got to take time to play my favorite. Here's Keith Whitley on B99.

the Best of the Legends play, especially during the Country Cafe on B99.9. On the way, I'm Robin, and I've got a story behind a song that is a love song. And it wasn't just a love song. It was born out of real life, a true story. I love those. Coming up, the story behind the song on B99.9's Country Cafe.

Diamond Rio is on the Country Cafe on B99.9. Just announced yesterday they will be returning to the Harvester Performance Center. I got to see them the last time they came to town, and they've changed a couple of members, but they have not missed a beat.

B99.9 on today's Country Cafe. I'm Robin James, putting Vince Gill in the spotlight. And the song is Feels Like Love. By the year 2000, Vince was entering one of the happiest chapters of his life. And you can hear it in every note of Feels Like Love. Released in May of that year, the song was co-written by Vince Gill and rock pop star Richard Marx. They'd become close friends after writing together in Nashville, and Marx has often said that the two wanted to write something that simply captured the excitement of falling in love again without overcomplicating it. And for Vince, well, the lyrics were not fictional. The song became one of the centerpieces of his album, Let's Make Sure We Kiss Goodbye, a record inspired by his growing relationship with fellow singer Amy Grant. After both had experienced painful divorces, they unexpectedly found comfort, friendship, and eventually love in one another. Rather than hiding those emotions, Vince poured them into music. He later described the album as one of the most personal he'd ever made because it reflected exactly where his heart was at that moment. Feels Like Love celebrates that wonderful realization that love can find you again, even after heartbreak. Instead of focusing on the pain of the past, it embraces hope, healing, and the excitement of a new chapter. The song climbed to the top 10 of Billboard's Hot Country Singles chart and became another hit in Vince Gill's remarkable career, setting the stage for one of country music's most beloved real-life love stories. Just months after the song was released, Vince Gill and Amy Grant were married in March of 2000, making the album feel almost like the soundtrack to their new beginning. That's the story behind the song, Feels Like Love, by Vince Gill, on The Country Cafe on B99.9.

0: story behind the song Feels Like Love, born out of Vince Gill falling in love with Amy Grant. What a special song. This is the Country Cafe. Thank you for joining me. I've got more good music on the way. Joe Diffie's going to get propped up next on B99.9.
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from the PBT studios. There's some Thomas Rhett and Jordan Davis. Ain't a bad life, not at all. It's Robin from the PBT studios. I have to write things down to remember. Do you do that? Because otherwise, if I try to recall it without writing it down, my brain simply smirks at me and says, good luck with that.

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It is a race pool week with Daniel's Auto Glass and Tent. Of course, congratulations to Travis Anderson. He hit it big with $599 over the weekend. So we are at $199 this week. Listen out for the gentleman. 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

0: 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She said it's an ode to her go-tos, phone, keys, wallet, and special guest John Mayer on guitar. Lainey says about the song, she said, this song is really about finding somebody who's okay with the chaos in your life, and they choose to love you through it anyway. So it's good stuff. New music, Lainey Wilson, phone, keys, wallet on B99.9.
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Got a Facebook poll going on, and today I'm asking for that one bit of advice that if you could, you would give another driver. Mine's easy. 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I, for the life of me, don't understand why people don't want to use their turn. 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

0: New music from a newcomer on B99.9, Southern Virginia's country station. Her name is Stella Lefty. She's an American singer and songwriter, and that is her breakout hit. It's called Boston on B99.9. Coming up this Friday through the weekend, it is Filled the Bus, and asking for your support and your donations as we collect school supplies for students in our community that are in need. Joining our friends with the Rocky Mount Police Department and United Way, along with Walmart in Rocky Mount. And I will be out there on Friday morning. Looking forward to seeing you and visiting with you. I'll be there from 10 until noon. So I hope you'll stop by. Fill the Bus will be going on all weekend, Friday, Saturday, and Sunday at Walmart, Rocky Mount. But I'll be there on Friday morning. So I hope you come by. Give me a chance to say thank you for listening live and in person. I look forward to it.
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From the PBT studios, I'm Robin James. You're looking for something to get into this weekend. 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

0: 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I love these feel-good stories because, you know, we've got way too much negativity in the world. So I love when I find a feel-good story and I want to pass it along. And this whole thing was caught on somebody's Ring camera on their front porch. But a FedEx driver left $100 for a kid's lemonade stand. Now, how sweet is it? $100. And the whole thing caught on the Ring camera and the video has gone viral. The FedEx driver making the $100 donation to the kid's lemonade stand said he just wanted to donate to the cause. Just wanted to donate. That's all. Just downplayed it like he didn't do anything spectacular. So what a cool story to pass along.
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0: 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Together, we can fill the bus with school supplies and make a difference in our community. And thank you. B99.9 cares.

99.9. Darius Rucker says he may retire in 2 years. I said, yeah, I might. Darius says, I've really been looking at it. I played 110 shows last year and asked myself, what am I doing? He said, I still like making records and playing and everything, but I'm really starting to like being at home a lot.

Ella Langley, Southern Virginia's country station, B99.9. According to a source, there could be a Brady Bunch reunion, and there's a huge demand for it, too. And the Brady kids, now, of course, grown-ups, are very interested. You would think that the residual paychecks that you would think they would be receiving with the show that's still airing 50 years later, you would think that they would get some kind of decent income from that, but that's not the case. Apparently, of course, when they were children, they were suckered into signing contracts that has left them with very little residual, but a Brady Bunch reunion would bring them some cash in their pockets, and well-deserved, too. Didn't we love the Bradys? I think we love the Bradys.

0: Zach John King is on B99.9. Get to drinking. It's Robin James. Just about time for me to slide. Don't forget about my Facebook poll now that I've got going on B99.9. Stop by, and I'm looking for advice that you would give other drivers. Just having some fun with it this afternoon, so if you get a chance, stop by and check that out. I look forward to getting started with you again at 10 o'clock tomorrow morning. As always, thank you so much for listening. I appreciate you so much, and look forward to talking to you and spending time with you again tomorrow. Till then. Yeah, take care of you.
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4: Here's your forecast for Rocky Mount, Martinsville, and Smith Mountain Lake. Mostly cloudy tonight with a chance of showers and thunderstorms. The rain could be heavy at times. Lows in the upper 60s. Mostly cloudy out the door on Thursday, then becoming partly sunny. Highs in the mid-70s. Becoming mostly cloudy for Thursday night. We'll see lows in the lower 60s. Then on Friday, mostly cloudy, a chance of showers with highs in the mid-70s. For Friday night, mostly cloudy, a chance of showers with lows in the mid-60s. As we head into the weekend, showers likely on Saturday morning with highs in the upper 70s. I'm Johnny Cottle on Southern Virginia's Country Station.

Southern Virginia's country station, B99.9, Kenny Chesney. That is called Carry On. Good afternoon, Gene Allen here in the PVT studios. We have some severe weather moving through our area. There is a flood warning in effect in the south side of our listening area, pretty much from Collinsville south and west of the Henry County area. Most of Henry County within the flood warning. We have a flood watch for the entire listening area in effect until 7 o'clock tonight. The flood warning hopefully will go away in the next 3 hours, if not before. We'll keep you posted. Clint Black now. It's Nothing's News on B99.9.

B99.9, Southern Virginia's country station, Keith Urban. That is Long Hot Summer. Showers and thunderstorms are the story for the afternoon. We should expect to see more of what we're getting right now. It is pouring rain across Henry County. We have a flood warning in effect for the next 3 hours. That may expire. If it does, we will let you know. There's also a flood watch in effect for the entire listening area until 7 o'clock tonight. So be very weather aware and keep it locked in here. We'll keep you posted on all of the happenings weather-wise across the area. It's Jelly Roll now. This is Heart of Stone on B99.

0: Southern Virginia's country station, B99.9, Martina. All right, it's called This One's for the Girls. Flood watch, flood warning. That is the story. Remember, a flood watch is when conditions pose the possibility that we could see some flooding. A flood warning means that conditions are ripe and that it is probably imminent. And that is the case for Henry County right now. They're under a flood warning. The rest of our listing area just under a flood watch. Stay safe. Remember, if something's flooded, don't try to drive across it. You can't see the bottom. You don't know what might happen. We'll keep you apprised of all the severe weather that's happening right now. And we've got more. Another 30 minutes, as a matter of fact, of continuous country coming up next.
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Southern Virginia's country station, B99.9. That is till the last one dies. Chris Young. Good afternoon, Gene Allen here. Got thunder showers all throughout the Liston area. Some heavy rain. Flood watch remains in effect until 7 tonight. It's George Strait now on B99.9.

Southern Virginia's country station, B99.9, Ella Langley, Morgan Wallen. It's called Can't Love You Anymore. In the middle of 30 minutes of continuous country, trying to fight the rain showers. Most of the severe weather appears to be moved out of our listening area for now. However, a flood watch is in effect until 7 tonight. It's Montgomery

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4: Here's your forecast for Rocky Mount, Martinsville, and Smith Mountain Lake. Mostly cloudy tonight with a chance of showers and thunderstorms. The rain could be heavy at times. Lows in the upper 60s. Mostly cloudy out the door on Thursday, then becoming partly sunny. Highs in the mid-70s. Becoming mostly cloudy for Thursday night. We'll see lows in the lower 60s. Then on Friday, mostly cloudy, a chance of showers with highs in the mid-70s. For Friday night, mostly cloudy, a chance of showers with lows in the mid-60s. As we head into the weekend, showers likely on Saturday morning with highs in the upper 70s. I'm Johnny Cottle on Southern Virginia's Country Station.

Gene Allen, and man, we are getting some rain in the south side part of Henry County around Ridgeway, really along the state line between Virginia, North Carolina, Patrick County, Henry County, and into Pennsylvania County. Just tons of thunderstorms and rain. As a result, there is a flash flood warning for the next couple of hours in that area, and it does not look like it is in a hurry to leave. So if you're in the south part of southern Virginia, hang on to what you got. Might need a boat. Everybody else, we're under a flood watch, which is Martinsville in the north if you're going up 220. That will go on until 7 o'clock tonight. Unless, of course, they cancel it. Either way, we'll keep you posted right here.

B99.9, Southern Virginia's country station, Florida, Georgia line. That is Stay. Good afternoon. Mentioned the flood watch. It's in effect for the entire listening area until 7 o'clock tonight. Flood warning expires at 6:15. That is to the south side of Henry County, the majority of Patrick County, pretty much Stewart, Ridgeway, into Danville and parts of Pennsylvania County. Most of Pennsylvania County. And that's a big county. We'll keep you covered. Stay weather aware. It's making

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1: Southern Virginia's country station, B99.9, Alan Jackson. That is everything I love. It's killing me. I've been there, done that. Now we eat a little healthier. That's how that goes. Kid Rock kicks off another 30 minutes of continuous country all summer long is up next.
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7: Here's your forecast for Rocky Mount, Martinsville, and Smith Mountain Lake. Mostly cloudy tonight with a chance of showers and thunderstorms. The rain could be heavy at times. Lows in the upper 60s. Mostly cloudy out the door on Thursday, then becoming partly sunny. Highs in the mid-70s. Becoming mostly cloudy for Thursday night. We'll see lows in the lower 60s. Then on Friday, mostly cloudy, a chance of showers with highs in the mid-70s. For Friday night, mostly cloudy, a chance of showers with lows in the mid-60s. As we head into the weekend, showers likely on Saturday morning with highs in the upper 70s. I'm Johnny Cottle on Southern Virginia's Country Station.

This latest, it's called Beat By You. 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They got to be holding hands while they're sleeping. They cuddle. 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

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It's hot in the summertime, you know? Luke Bryan now on B99.9.

He's a ranch hand in a pinch, man. 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
6: Here's your forecast for Rocky Mount, Martinsville, and Smith Mountain Lake. Mostly cloudy tonight with a chance of showers and thunderstorms. The rain could be heavy at times. Lows in the upper 60s. Mostly cloudy out the door on Thursday, then becoming partly sunny. Highs in the mid-70s. Becoming mostly cloudy for Thursday night. We'll see lows in the lower 60s. Then on Friday, mostly cloudy, a chance of showers with highs in the mid-70s. For Friday night, mostly cloudy, a chance of showers with lows in the mid-60s. As we head into the weekend, showers likely on Saturday morning with highs in the upper 70s. I'm Johnny Cottle on Southern Virginia's Country Station.

Southern Virginia's country station, B99.9, Kay Brown. That is called Woman. Good afternoon, Gene Allen here. It is just past 5 o'clock. We're heading home with Angie McGee and the Franklin County home team. All kinds of weather and heavy rain. Downpours of 3 inches an hour in southern Henry County. We'll talk

Don't you think this outlaw bit's done got out of hand? It's Waylon, Southern Virginia's country station, B99.9. Weather, the story of the day, especially if you are in the south part of our listening area, northern, north central North Carolina, south central Virginia, Ridgeway, all along the 58 corridor into Danville and even into northern parts of Pennsylvania County. Patrick County have been hit hard with thunderstorms this afternoon. Luckily, it looks like that activity is moving to the east, albeit very slow. We should see some of that activity come to an end here pretty quick. We've seen rainfall amounts at least rates at 3 inches per hour. And this all got started, I don't know, what, through 3 o'clock this afternoon, 2:30, something like that. We're in a flash flood watch until 7 tonight through the entire listening area. It's Kane Brown now.

Southern Virginia's country station, B99.9, Bailey Zimmerman. It's called Chevy Silverado. There's a pretty bad accident on 220 South right there at Ruth's Place in Franklin County. If you're not in the area and you need to go through there, you may want to look for an alternate route. And if you are there, well, there's about a 3 to 4 mile backup. And, well, we'll get you covered with a 99-minute music marathon as we head home with Angie McGee and the Franklin County home team right here on B99.

That's Dierks Bentley. It's called Drunk on a Plane on Southern Virginia's Country Station, B99.9. Heading home with Angie McGee and the Franklin County home team. I don't know if you caught up with it, but there were fireworks last night. I shouldn't say fireworks, but there were a lot of people who attended the Franklin County Board of Supervisors meeting last night to provide commentary on the proposed data center. I love

Friday night heartbreaker. Heading home with Angie McGee and the Franklin County Home Team, 540-483-HOME. Those are the numbers to remember. 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It's Thomas Rhett. Didn't win.

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It is called Just the Way. Heading home with Angie McGee and the Franklin County Home Team 99-Minute Music Marathon. Rolling on with Dustin Lynch. This is Sherry.

0: is.
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0: It's Scotty and Hoodie. Bottle Rocket, Southern Virginia's country station, B99.9. Stay close. Trey Davidson's on your radio after 7 o'clock. He'll keep you up all the way until midnight. 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My name is Gene Allen. 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
1: For NASCAR Cup Series drivers, winning at their home track is a cherished goal. For Indiana native Chase Briscoe, winning the Brickyard 400 at Indianapolis Motor Speedway teeters on obsession. The Joe Gibbs Racing pilot who sat on the pole last year explained that his squad shares the dream.
2: As a team, they've kind of rallied behind that Indy is a very important race for me, but just trying to be best prepared that we can be, you know, from a setup standpoint and even just from a driving standpoint, there's a lot of things that, you know, I could probably do a lot better there than, I did last year. So yeah, just a huge emphasis for us at Indianapolis and myself, obviously, and hopefully, if we can win there, it'd be the coolest thing ever.
1: I'm Susie Armstrong. 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

B99.9, L.I. Langley, and B. Her. Trey Davis in here, making my way into the building, into the PVT studios, getting things started. I just landed in my spaceship outside. Johnny Law was walking down the hall. He said, "Hey, young man," he said, "you flew in a little too quickly and landed too fast in the parking lot." I said, "But Johnny, I had B99.9 on." He said, "All right, safe travels."

Sound Home. George Strait, Across My Heart, was originally written for the movie Pure Country. When Strait heard it, he instantly knew it was going to be a once-in-a-career love song. It became the emotional centerpiece for the film and one of the biggest wedding songs in country music history. Here it is, back to 1992 on B99.9.

Diamond Rio, that's what I get for loving you. Dustin Lynch is remembering his friend and hit songwriter, Brett James, who wrote huge country hits for artists like Carrie Underwood, Kenny Chesney, Jason Aldean, and Rascal Flatts, and so many more. Brett James died in a plane crash at the age of 57. Dustin Lynch said that James was a mentor who took a chance on him early, inspired his songwriting, and even his love of flying. He plans to honor him on stage with Honky Tonk Heartbreaker, which includes the big shout-out lyrics to Brett James in the song. Here's Dustin Lynch with Easy to Love on B93.3.

Clay Walker, I know what love is. What's it to you? You know, it sure would be cool if you could catch a bear in a pool. Well, maybe you can. Here is a black bear that took a dip in a kiddie pool, and it was all caught on camera when the bear was cooling off in a backyard kiddie pool in Steamboat Springs, Colorado. Now, of course, we've been experiencing some high temperatures here in Southern Virginia. I guess things are steamy in Steamboat Springs. Katie Cole filled the pool up on her deck for her dogs. Colorado Parks and Wildlife warned that bear sightings have been on the rise due to the drought this summer. I guess that did not stop the bear with the pool being on deck. He said it sure would be cool to get in that cool water. So he did. Here's Blake Shelton, B99.9.

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0: Chastain and Carry On. Carry On. It is hump day, Wednesday, middle of the week. We're halfway there, my friend. 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